If I don't have my spell check or autocorrect, I'm lost. Coast 103.5, I'm Paul Kelly. Way to go, 14-year-old Shrey Parikh from the Inland Empire, winning that National Scripps Spelling Bee this week. I'm broke.

best mix for your weekend on Coast 103.5. I'm Paul Kelly. The answer is no. The directors of Toy Story 5 confirmed Taylor Swift will absolutely not have a song on the soundtrack of Toy Story 5. But what about a cameo?

Lionel Richie coming to L.A. in a couple of months. He's going to be with Earth, Wind & Fire. Coast 103.5. I'm Paul Kelly. My wife and I are trying to plan out our concert calendar for the rest of the year. And every direction we look, we got great concerts to choose from. Of course, Backstreet Boys at the Sphere. Blake Shelton finally got to see his wife, Gwen, perform with No Doubt. Said it was unfreaking real.

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I'm Paul Kelly. 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

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Hey, it's Paul Kelly. Now, from time to time, I see wildlife. A coyote, maybe. A mountain lion? Nope, I'm not seeing one of those. One walking around in Santa Monica, actually taking a nap, this lady spotted it. They brought in the wildlife department, tranquilized it, and safely relocated it.

0: Because I gotta have faith. Ooh, I gotta have faith. Because I gotta have faith. I gotta have faith.
1: 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What if you're...
2: 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And generally, in Michelin messages, you hear some... and some... but not this time. 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Because at Michelin, we innovate on the road and beyond by creating a prosthetic strap designed to improve the mobility of people with prosthetics. Just a few more steps, and John will reach the summit of Mount Rainier.
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0: If you are going through a tough time right now, the storms of life have rocked the very foundation of your world. 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
1: Devin, welcome. What can I do for you?
2: I would like to request a song for a good friend of mine. I met her about a year and a half ago. I got to know her pretty well and became apparent she was in a bad relationship that turned out to be abusive, and she was able to get out of it, and we stayed in contact, and we became pretty good friends. We hoped it could be something more, but don't believe she thinks of it that way, and I just want to let her know that either way she feels about it, I'll still be there if she needs me.
1: And do you still have a crush on her?
2: Yes.
1: And do you think it's a strong enough crush that you could actually confess to me that you're in love with this woman?
2: I would say so, yes.
1: Yeah, I would say so, too. I was just wondering if you would have the courage to say so. Because everything in your voice is screaming that you're in love with this woman, Devin.
2: Yes.
1: What's her name?
2: Her name is Shanna.
1: So you don't know what she's doing now in her life?
2: I'm still in contact with her. I've talked with her very recently, but I just...
1: Have you talked with her enough to find out if she listens to The Delilah Show?
2: I don't know whether she does or not.
1: Well, then what kind of friend are you? I mean, that should be the first prerequisite before you even consider giving your heart away. Are you honest? Do you have a trustworthy character? Do you listen to Delilah? You know, that should be in the top five questions.
2: I didn't think to check that.
1: Now, when you make your little list about, you know, they have to be funny, they have to be honest, they have to have integrity, they have to be pretty, someplace right up there on the top of the list, they have to listen
2: it's
1: to Delilah.
2: Dollar,
1: and if the answer is no, then you just walk away. You say, what was I thinking?
2: I didn't think of it that way.
1: Let me play a song for you. Good luck.

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1: So let me see a show of hands. How many of you have kids that are graduating or have graduated in the last week? Either from kindergarten or from grade school, from junior high or high school, or those who've made it through college. We're going to be here celebrating new beginnings in life. We are going to be celebrating the journey.

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0: 1-800-929-KOST. That's the number to call tonight, Southland, right here on Coast 103.5. Hi, Julie. How are you tonight?
1: I'm good. How are you, Delilah?
0: I'm wonderful. Tell me, who's on your heart tonight?
1: My boyfriend. We've been dating for about 7 months, and I have 2 daughters that I've been taking care of by myself. And since he stepped into my life, he accepted them as his, and he's helping me raise them. He is the best man ever. He is the love of my life. He's everything to me, and without him, I don't know where I would be.
0: What's his name?
1: His name is William.
0: And where did you meet this amazing man who decided not just to fall in love with you and invest in you, but to fall in love with your daughters as well?
1: I met him online.
0: And how long have you been together?
1: It's 7 amazing months.
0: And so you're still really Twitter-pated, head over heels. Your feet haven't touched the ground yet.
1: Yes, and he feels the same way, and I know it's in my heart and deep down in my soul, it's going to be one of those relationships where it's not going to ever fade. It's going to be there forever.
0: Lucky you. How old are your daughters?
1: They're 13 and 10, and they're just, he loves them unconditionally, and how they love him and how he treats us, I could never ask for more.

0: it I've
1: got. 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

0: 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Our phone lines are open, 1-800-929-KOST. Call me now on Coast 103.5. Todd, hi. You've called Delilah. Tell me about the person who is on your heart tonight.
1: She is the most wonderful woman I've ever met in my life, and I would love to be with her again for the rest of my life.
0: Wow, that sounds serious. What's her name?
1: Her name is Tammy.
0: How long have you cared about Tammy?
1: 24 years.
0: Okay, that is a long life.
1: Yes.
0: Where did you meet Tammy?
1: I was in the Army, and she was working on the post where I was stationed, and we got together, and we fell in love, and we are soulmates.
0: So are you married? Are you engaged? Are you dating? Is she with somebody else? What's the story?
1: To be engaged. She's going through a divorce, but we were together for 7 years before this.
0: So you were together, and then you, whose idea was it to split apart?
1: It was kind of a mutual thing, a sad thing. It was very sad, but we came back together, and it's an amazing thing.
0: And now you're back together, and you want to be with her forever?
1: Forever. For the rest of my life.

0: that feeling you get when you first meet someone?
1: Well, we've captured it in music.
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1: 1-800-929-KOST. That's the number to call tonight, Southland, right here on Coast 103.5. Hi, good evening. Welcome to the Delilah Show. Who is this?
2: This is Hina.
1: Hina, welcome. What can I do for you?
2: I just wanted to tell you about a very special person in my life. His name is Moise.
1: Is this very special person boyfriend kind of person? What?
2: Boyfriend, soon to be hopefully fiancé.
1: Boyfriend, hoping for the bling bling.
2: You can say that. He is a wonderful, wonderful, wonderful man. He is my best friend. We met a little over like a year and a half ago. We both teach. And we met at a training and became really good friends. And slowly that friendship turned into love for me. Things became a little rocky because he ended up getting engaged, which broke off for me, which was a good sign. But he went through, you know, a lot of anguish and hurt, and he was going through an emotional roller coaster himself. And I tried to be a good friend to him and stay with him at all times and just let him know how much I really did care about him and how much I do love him. And at one point I did muster up the courage to tell him how I felt, but I knew at that time he didn't feel the same way about me. So I decided to be more patient and maybe just hope and pray that things did work out the way they should. And lo and behold, it did. About 5 months ago, and actually today is 5 months for us, and it's been the best 5 months of my life.
1: So how did you feel going through that when he was engaged to someone else when you knew that you loved him with all your heart?
2: It was really hard. I cried almost every night. I had a girlfriend that I talked to all the time about it, and she knew how I felt, and I just had to just be brave. And I'm very big on fate. I believe in fate, and I know that whatever happens, happens for a reason. And I think that everything worked out as such because I guess it was meant to happen. And I am so blessed, so, so, so blessed to have found him.
1: All right, go dry your tears of joy.

Maybe you're feeling on top of the world tonight and you want everybody to know just how happy you are. Or maybe you're going through a tough time and you want no one to know what you're going through and you just feel like closing in on yourself. We're here to talk to you. We're here to listen to you. And we're here to encourage you to reach out and love someone.

0: Hello, this is Delilah's Love Songs at Night, right here on Coast 103.5. You know, it seems like every time we check our phones, every time you turn on the TV, every time you scroll through social media, you are bombarded. We are bombarded with really negative images, tragic images, bad news, sad news, gut-wrenching, disgusting news, and it can steal your joy. It can steal your joy. So here's what I would suggest. Turn it off. Not that you don't want to know what's going on in the world. I know you want to know, but sometimes it just steals. It's like it steals your soul, it feels like to me. So for now, just keep the radio on and I will do my best to share peace with you all day long. 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

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You found Delilah right here on Coast 103.5. I know it's late and I know you're tired. If you are getting ready to call it a night and slip between those cool sheets, have sweet dreams. 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
1: I love you guys. Thank you for everything you do. 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

0: Today is the beginning of Pride Month, and we are proud, not only for all of those who celebrate, but that Ryan Mano's back.
1: Hey,
2: guys.
0: One-eared Mano.
1: Yeah.
0: Welcome back, Ryan.
1: Thank you.
0: Yeah.
1: Lovely to see you.
0: I miss you, too. We got your top stories coming up. I'm not calling it Toy Story 5. I'm calling it Tay Story 5.
1: Uh-oh.
0: Next.

0: It is Coast 103.5. We're the Ellen K. Morning Show. Top stories, top of the hour. Good morning, I'm Ellen. And tomorrow, it's our primary election day. Have you voted? Centers are open, so beat the rush. Cast your ballot early. 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Our bald eagle comeback continues. LA County officials announcing that a new nesting pair of baldies have settled somewhere in the region. The exact location is being kept secret to protect the birds, but it's another strong sign for our national bird right here in SoCal. And thank goodness, Costco's having a major moment at the pump right now. With gas prices topping $6 across the Southland, drivers are flocking to Costco like crazy. Some spots even calling in extra tankers just to keep the fuel flowing. Costco makes only pennies per gallon, but wins bigger through anyone else. And that member methodology is working. And what about this? Happy birthday to you if you're celebrating today. They say people born on the first day of the month come out just naturally extra confident and as leaders. Happy heavenly birthday to Marilyn Monroe. She would have been 100 today. You should sing to yourself, yeah?
1: Happy birthday, Mr. President. Happy birthday to you.
0: Happy birthday to you, Sunny. Stellar to start the weekend. Month highs hanging around 80. We're going to keep this trend most of the week, too. A full 5 days of beauty. Encino, you see 82 for your high. Eastvale, 82 as well. And right now, 62 in Burbank. KOST Los Angeles. And you can dance. 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Coming up, a whole new week. 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
1: All right, let's go inside. Kane Parsons has achieved the largest opening weekend in A24's history, earning over $81 million with his $10 million horror thriller, Backrooms. He's 20 years old. He adapted his own viral YouTube series, becoming the youngest director ever to claim the top domestic box office position. So Darlene saw it Friday night with her son. I saw it Saturday with my husband. It is a ride. It's a romp. It's one of those thinking movies. I thought about it a lot after noticing things, and it will give you a lot of anxiety.
2: It reminded me of the video game that you used to play on the computer called Doom.
3: Doom.
1: Yes.
3: Okay.
2: And you're going through hallways and just waiting to be scared, and I was anxious the whole time. My son loved it.
1: And if you want to watch the YouTube shorts, that will help you with the movie, and they're all like two and a half minutes long. Mm-hmm. So it's Kane Parsons and Backrooms winning. He got that thing made. I mean, I think it's so great for the film industry as well. Plus, fellow YouTuber Curry Barker, who's 26, his own horror thriller obsession also continues its strong performance, climbing to 26 mil in its third weekend. It's now Focus Features highest grossing release, with global earnings reaching about $150 million. So wow, big box office for some really young filmmakers.
2: YouTubers.
1: Which is so exciting.
2: YouTubers are making scary films.
1: Great content. Cool. Yeah. And there's something out today called Doctor on the Edge. It's a rom-com. It's on Disney Plus internationally. It's a South Korean medical romance series. It's about an elite plastic surgeon who must serve his mandatory military service as a public health doctor. And he's on a remote, isolated island. He's haunted by past trauma. Mm. So that's another good thriller for you. Again, that's Disney Plus. It's called Doctor on the Edge. And what about this? Dua Lipa is now married. She tied the knot in London. Dua took the Lipa. Yeah. With Callum Turner. They've been together since 2024. They said, "I do," in front of a small gathering in London. They're going to have a huge 3-day Italian blowout with all of their the rest of their friends. But they just want to keep it tight and intimate. They had dinner. They left the courthouse, and then they got married, left the courthouse, and then had dinner.
2: Aww.
1: And they're throwing rice. It was really sweet.
4: That's
1: looking.
4: Cute.
1: And Taylor Swift fans think that Toy Story 5 is going to star Taylor. Fans have wondered for weeks if she's involved in Toy Story 5. Now, Pixar is basically confirming that something is happening. We don't know what yet. Billboards started popping up in a lot of cities with the letters TS in the Toy Story font, with 13 clouds surrounding it.
4: Okay, that's a confirmation.
2: I don't know.
1: You don't put 13 clouds on a billboard TS.
4: Nope.
1: Right?
4: No.
1: And what about this? Across the world, Michael Jackson's legacy lives far beyond his music. It's etched into statues built in his honor. It's made $800 million around the world. There are massive monuments in the Netherlands and London, Russia, Italy, Austria, China, Malaysia, Brazil. Fans creating countless pieces celebrating the King of Pop. After his passing in 2009, a lot of these statues are emotional gathering spots covered in flowers and tributes. So his legacy lives on. Catherine Jackson is doing great. She's 95. She just turned. And the first time Catherine heard Michael sing, she knew there was something different about him. In a rare interview, Catherine reflects on Michael Jackson's extraordinary, young, natural talent.
5: I've always wondered, how could a kid like Michael, who never lived the part, could sing the song as if, with so much feeling, as if they knew what they were really singing about.
1: Yeah. Michael Jackson took those lyrics, made them his own. He was just so young singing those with Jackson 5. Well, Michael explains the music.
6: Well, whatever I sing, that's what I really mean. Like, I'm singing a song. I don't sing it if I don't mean it.
1: Oh, that little voice. I love that little voice. Oh, wow. Here he is. Coast 103.5. Coming up, we're going to send you to the best food and wine event that has ever hit your palate. 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
2: They say the holy water's watered down, and this town's lost its faith. Our colors will fade eventually, so if our time is running out, day after day, we'll make the mundane a masterpiece. Oh my, my, oh my, my love, I take one look at you, you're taking me out.

We are the LNK Morning Show. Thanks for having us on. Did you guys hear the fireballs? So, like, these comets exploded on the East Coast and made sonic booms, two in a row. And they said it was literally a fireball. I mean, everyone's okay, but still.

0: more of the Ellen Kim Morning Show. Good morning to ya. Got your happiness hack for life coming up next.
1: Yeah. We're going to introduce you, Ellen, to anxiety's new nemesis.
0: Oh.
1: The power of positive puckering.
0: Oh, okay. Puckering like in kissing?
1: We shall see.
0: Okay. Happiness hack next.

0: Thanks for having us on. At work, in the car, wherever you are, we're the Ellen K. Morning Show with your happiness hack. We're going to biohack your happiness.
1: That's right. Anxiety's new nemesis, Ellen, is the power of positive puckering. And it's not about kissing.
0: Oh, okay.
1: That was your guess.
0: I thought for sure they pucker up. Like,
1: nope. So when anxiety hits, and I was just looking this up, 20% of people deal with some form of anxiety, like on a daily basis.
0: Yeah,
1: so
0: I'm surprised that it's not a higher percentage.
1: Same, actually.
0: I would say 90% of us have some kind of anxiety.
1: Yeah. So when it hits, experts say, you know, and this obviously isn't like doctoral advice, but reach for sour candy.
0: Oh.
1: It's an instant grounding tool.
0: When you darn, I were like, what?
1: Yeah, you guys should have seen their faces. They have a stash in here, so you guys, you're ahead of the curve on this.
0: My eyeballs are huge.
1: Yeah. So it's a grounding tool that activates your gustatory cortex. There is some medical here.
0: Oh, I didn't know we had that kind of cortex.
1: It redirects your brain's attention away from distress. It stimulates saliva production that activates your parasympathetic nervous system and helps your body transition back to calm.
0: We have Sour Patch Kids.
2: Extreme sour.
1: Yeah. Worms, bears, kids, rings, belts, frogs, slices.
0: Let's go.
1: Beef sour for sweet relief.
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There's a new exercise trend that you may want to try. 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It's called plogging. So we're going to explain that coming up. Also, it would be 100 years for Marilyn Monroe if she were still alive today. All kinds of celebrations happening around the Southland we're going to share with you. And you can be buried next to her as well. Give you the details on that. Your top stories coming up next.

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It's Coast 103.5. Top stories. Top of the hour. Good morning. I'm Ellen Kay. Tomorrow, our primary election day. Have you voted? 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And have you ever gone plogging? It's a new fitness trend totally taking off. The idea is simple. Jog while picking up trash. Runners get a workout, neighborhoods get cleaner, and ploggers say it feels great doing good. Two wins with every single mile. And what about this? You can get buried next to Marilyn Monroe and also Hugh Hefner. It's pretty pricey, $2 million, but this is at the Pierce Brothers Westwood Village Memorial Park in L.A. So if you're looking for a sexy afterlife and you've got $2 million laying around, you can spend eternity with Hugh Hefner and Marilyn Monroe. This is now for sale. It is directly next to them. The crypt belonged to famed Broadway composer Jerry Herman, who purchased the space way back in the 90s when the man responsible for Hello, Dolly died. He was laid to rest next to his mother, so that plot was open, and now they're selling it for $2 million. And Marilyn Monroe celebrations at the TCL Chinese Theater this evening. There's going to be a book signing and a panel discussion about her movie, Gentlemen Wear Blondes, or Gentlemen Prefer Blondes. I guess sometimes they wear them too. And we want to shout out to Zach Hunt, a top hitter for the Citadel Bulldogs baseball team in South Carolina. Fans have noticed that Hunt doesn't wear batting gloves when he's at the plate. Instead, he's wearing an old pair of gardening gloves. He did grow up in a rural area known for farming. His choice of gloves has nothing to do with his farm, though. He says he prefers the feel and the durability, and he catches all those stray balls. Speaking of that, Kike Hernandez, Freddie Freeman, and Miguel Rojas will appear on Celebrity Wheel of Fortune. That announcement just coming out. And the boys in blue took the series with a dominant 9-1 victory over the Phillies yesterday. Dodgers rolling out, heading to Arizona tonight with tons of momentum. First pitch 6:40 from Chase Field. 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Cloudy in the morning, sunny in the afternoon. It's going to be pretty much 80s all week long. We get five solid sunny days. It is 63 in Burbank, KOST Los Angeles. 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It's your Ellen Kay Q&A. 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
1: I love you guys so much. 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

0: We are the Ellen K. Morning Show. Thanks for having us on your Monday, June 1st, the beginning of the month. Happy birthday to you. If you are celebrating, you are born a leader and with lots and lots of confidence. They say people born on the first day of the month, of every month, turn out that way.
1: You come out like, follow me. Yeah. Here we go.
0: And we love your letters to Ellen.
2: Write to Ellen for advice because she's seen a thing or two.
3: She is Ellen. Bum, ba-dum, bum, bum, bum, bum.
0: All right, guys, this one comes from Amanda. And you can write us a letter to Ellen. Go to coast1035.com. Tap the envelope, you're in. But Amanda writes, Dear Ellen, my husband Tyler and I work for the same company. We've always been competitive, but it used to be fun. We were teammates. We celebrated each other's wins. Then last year, I got promoted above him. At first, Tyler said all the right things. He told me he was proud of me. We toasted with champagne. He posted a congratulatory message on social media. He took me to Casa Vega to celebrate with margaritas and pollo and mole.
1: Ooh, yum.
0: Yeah. I know. But once the excitement faded, something changed with Tyler. At work, he barely looks at me. If we're in meetings together, he acts like I'm just another manager. At home, every disagreement somehow circles back to my promotion. If I ask him to help with dishes and chores, he says, you already tell me what to do all day. If I bring up our budget, he accuses me of thinking I'm better than him because now I make significantly more money. Here's where it gets messy. There's another guy at work named Vance. He reports to me too, but unlike Tyler, Vance is not threatened by me. Mm. Vance makes me feel respected. Lately, I've caught myself looking forward to meetings with Vance more than going home to my own husband. Nothing inappropriate's happened. It's not about that. What scares me is not Vance, but the fact that my marriage feels lonelier than my work day. Mm-hmm. How do you save a marriage when your spouse sees your success as his failure? And that's from Amanda. That's a tough spot because you don't want to ignore his feelings, right?
1: I mean, you do if they're invalid, though. Like, right. I don't, this guy, honestly, Amanda, I'm sorry, Tyler sounds like a jealous man child.
0: Oh, okay.
1: So it's kind of like, dude, come on, stop. We're a team. I'm doing this for us.
0: Yeah.
1: So, I mean, how far do you let this guy just whine about his wife being more successful? It happens.
0: He used to, before she was promoted, he used to do all the good things. Champagne, Casa Vega, celebrations.
1: Okay, then Vance comes into the picture. Vance is just a proxy for what she's missing in Tyler.
0: Right. Mm-hmm. Yes.
1: All these little holes that she's feeling from Vance, she's looking to this, or from Tyler, she's mm-hmm. filling with Vance.
0: With Vance. That's a big word there, proxy.
1: He's standing in for Tyler's inadequacies as a jealous man baby.
0: Unlike Tyler, Vance isn't threatened by my success. And this isn't about Vance, but the fact that my marriage is lonelier than my work day. Are
1: that's,
0: you in
1: that
0: situation?
1: Tough. That's tough, that part.
0: She doesn't want to go home.
1: That's brutal. Yeah.
0: Like, I wonder if she hangs late at work with Vance.
4: They definitely can benefit from therapy.
5: Or a vacation.
1: A vacation.
5: Oh. She can pay for a vacation.
1: No, see, but then he's going to go, oh, you think you paid for the vacation. What? See, he's going to whine about everything, this guy.
0: You called him a what?
1: It's a jealous man, baby.
0: What does she do? What does Amanda do? Her husband, Tyler, is feeling jealous, and she doesn't know how to proceed. It's 800-929-KOS. I imagine this is not an uncommon problem.
1: No.
0: And it doesn't have to be male-female. It could just be partners. One advances, the other doesn't. In this case, it happens to be boss-lady. But I imagine if the tables are turned, maybe there might be some jealousy there. It depends. Maybe Amanda's not a jealous man baby like Tyler. As Ryan says. So, yeah, keep your calls coming. Get to us. It's your letters to Ellen.

0: Let's play the game. It is your LNK Q&A. All you have to do is be the first caller with the right answer to our question. And we play the game every single weekday. This is for Ed Sheeran at SoFi. It's his loop tour, and we're going to send you. 10% of people say they have no need for one of these. It's a pretty small percentage. 10% of people say they have no need for one of these. So what could that be? Our number is 800-929-KOST. 10% of people saying they have no need for one of these. Your LNK Q&A. We're going to play the game. Mano's back.
1: Yeah, happy to be back. Let's do it.
0: Let's get your guesses.
1: I'm ready.
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10: 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Obs-

But do you think it is 10% of people say they have no need for one of these? It is not a TikTok account. That's a great guess. Not a microwave. Not a gym membership. 10% of people say they have no need for a partner. Good guess. Pants with buttons. That's one of our guesses. We'll get

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1: Let's go to Downey. She's in second grade. Her name is Naomi. She's on the hotline now. Hi there.
2: Hi.
1: Hi, Naomi. So how's school? Are you almost finished?
2: Yeah.
1: Okay, what's your last day?
2: June 4th.
1: Okay.
3: Okay, couple
1: coming
3: more.
1: Coming up.
3: Here we go.
1: All right, so what's your guess? So 10% of people say they have no need for one of these.
2: Shoes.
1: Mm. Some people don't have any need for shoes. That is a great guess. When I was little, my mom and dad, I grew up in Indiana, used to let us just go out on our bikes all day, and we would just go barefoot.
3: That's
1: everywhere.
3: That's
1: we'd go in the little
3: creeks,
1: drugstore, yeah, everything.
3: All of it. You know?
1: Barefoot.
3: Just filthy feet.
1: Uh-huh. It's really disgusting. And it's a great guess, Naomi. 10% of people say they have no need for shoes. Try again. It's not the right answer.
2: It's fine.
1: Okay, Naomi. Have a great day. Let's go to Sherman Oaks. Soaks. He's a daddy's. Lauren doing drop off. Hi there, Lauren.
4: Hi, Ellen. Nice to talk to you.
1: Yeah, you too.
4: Hey, Ryan.
3: Hey. Hi. Good morning.
4: Glad you're back.
3: Oh, thank you. Yeah, thank you. Glad to be back.
1: He's got a little hearing thing going on.
3: Cannot hear out of my left ear, Lauren. That's the status. We're trying to bring it back.
4: Oh, yeah, we missed you.
3: Aw, I missed you. And now you're here, and we're together.
1: And what's your guess?
4: I'll say a smartphone.
1: A smartphone. Are your kids in agreement?
4: No way. Not
1: okay.
4: Even close.
1: Okay, you say smartphone. 10% of people say they have no need for a smartphone. It's a great guess. It's not the right answer.
4: Oh well. Talking to you guys anyway.
1: Thank you so much, Lauren. Have a good one. Go to Lakewood. She's Anna in the car on the 405. Is it moving?
5: Yeah, it's moving pretty good.
1: Okay, good. All right, Anna. So you're on your way to work. What's your guess? 1 in 10 people, 10% of people have no need for one of these.
5: An alarm clock.
1: Alarm clock? Do you get up without one?
5: Yeah, I use my phone.
1: Well, phone. Okay.
3: Yeah, yeah.
1: All right. But could you do it without any alarm at all?
5: Probably not.
1: Yeah, no, I couldn't. There's no way. No. I can't. I do know people who say, I don't need an alarm. I just wake up and I'm never late.
3: Yeah.
1: I just would never trust that.
3: No.
1: But Anna, you're going to Ed Sheeran. You're right. 10% of people have no need for an alarm clock.
5: Yay.
1: Congratulations. Thank you so much for playing.
5: You guys have a nice day.
1: You too. Yep, that's what it is. 1 in 10 people don't use an alarm clock. I love the one pants with buttons. That was a great guess. A gym membership. Ed Sheeran does not have a phone. He lets someone else take care of that. Same with Elton John.
3: I mean, would you need a phone if you had a person to be the phone?
1: Right.
6: Yeah.
1: True.
3: You have the phone. The person just has the phone.
1: Ed's anti-phone. He's also anti-AI.
7: What I don't understand about AI is, like, for the last 60 years, Hollywood movies have been telling you, don't do it. And now everyone's doing it. Mm-hmm. And I'm just like, have you not seen the movies where they kill us all?
1: Yes, we have. thanks for playing the LNK Q&A.

0: One of our guesses for the LNK Q&A was 10% of people have no need for shoes. We were talking about going barefoot, and today is National Go Barefoot Day. What a coincidence. And it's also Moonshine Day. It's Say Something Nice Day, so say something nice to someone. And it's also National Oscar the Grouch Day.
1: Good for him.
0: Yeah.
1: Gets his own day. You know, he was orange when he debuted?
0: I had no idea.
1: Yeah, he was orange.
0: Really?
1: They just didn't feel like he looked dirty enough.
0: Orange is like a happy, pretty color.
2: Yeah.
0: And if you're living in a trash can and you love trash like Oscar, orange is not your color.
1: No.
0: Wow. You'd have to have a lot of baths, and he doesn't like baths. So, happy Oscar the Grouch Day.

Come on in. With y'all on Kim Morning Show, it's Coast 103.5. And thank goodness, Costco's having a major moment at the pump right now. Gas prices topping $6 across the Southland. Drivers are flocking to Costco like crazy. Yeah, some spots even calling in extra tankers just to keep the fuel flowing. Costco makes only pennies per gallon, but wins bigger through memberships. So they'll be able to sell gas 30 cents cheaper than anyone else, and that member methodology is working. And it's the literal Lord of the Rings, the wellness gadget loved by celebs like Jennifer Aniston and Kim Kardashian. Just got a fresh and fancy upgrade. The new Oura Ring 5 is sleeker and smarter than ever. Beyond tracking sleep, stress, heart rate, activity, and recovery, users can now connect labs, get GLP-1 support, and ask personalized questions. Oh, and the battery lasts up to 9 days. Do you Oura? And hey, what about this? SoCal is pizza maxing, officially serving some of the best pizza in America. A new national ranking placed Pizzeria Say in tie for the second best pizza in the entire country, while Truly Pizza landed in fourth overall and won Pizza of the Year for its famous umami mushroom slice. New York City taking top overall, but California grabbing 6 slots. And the best in the business happened. Shrey Parikh is home here in Rancho Cucamonga after winning the Scripps National Spelling Bee, $50,000, trophy and all kinds of perks. But anyway, a new poll came out this morning of the most common misspelled word here in California, and it is different. We misspell different more than any other word. That's all due to some searching engines putting all that data together. And celebrate National Dinosaur Day today. In a poll, more than 1,000 American adults were asked how many dinosaurs they could name off the top of their head. Most said zero, but some say that they could name 10 or more. And we do have a beauty developing. Clouds in the morning, and then it burns off for blue skies and heat. Highs hanging around 80 all week long. 5 solid days of sunshine. Encino up to 82. El Monte, you get 82 for your high as well. And we're just hanging on to 63 here in Burbank. It's KOST Los Angeles, Coast 103.5. We have money for you this hour. You're all in K1K payday. Kelly Clarkson is your song of the day. It is Stronger the second it begins. Call us and get your $1,000.

0: 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I'm Ellen.
1: I'm Ryan Mano.
2: I'm Social Queen Darlene.
3: And I'm producer Mike Ramos.
0: And we love your letters to Ellen.
4: Write to Ellen for advice because she's seen a thing or two.
5: She is Ellen. Bum, ba-dum, bum, bum, bum, bum.
0: All right, we got this one from Amanda. Amanda is married to Tyler. Amanda and Tyler work at the same company. They've always had a great relationship, kind of friendly competition, until Amanda got promoted above Tyler. Now she's his boss and makes a significant amount of money, well, more than him. So now he's bringing it home, and he is making comments, kind of snide comments, too. Like, you tell me what to do all day.
1: Yeah.

0: she would do something good at work, he'd take her out to Casa Vega, get her her favorite margarita and pollo el mole. Yeah. Mm.
1: Do you think he feels emasculated? Is that part of what's happening with this
0: guy?
1: Well,
0: let's talk about that. I hear the word a lot.
1: Yeah.
0: So give me an example, like emasculated.
1: Well, I think there's an innate, like, you know, sense in men. I think maybe we're hardwired. I'm just making this up. Where we feel like we have to be the ones.
2: The breadwinner.
1: Providing to some degree. Yeah,
0: right.
1: When, you know, hunter-gatherers, you know, when we lived in caves, they would go out and do. Men. Yeah.
0: Yeah. So they say that we're closer descendants than, you know, to the cave-like. Yeah. Behaviors.
1: And maybe this guy's going to work and everyone's looking at his wife like she's in charge, and then they look at him like, oh, huh, there's cute little Tyler.
0: Oh, so that's emasculate. Have you ever felt emasculated?
1: It minimizes a person. Have I ever?
0: Yeah.
1: No.
0: Yeah. I couldn't imagine you like, Ryan would be like, whatever. Yeah, so maybe he definitely feels small because he's lashing out. Yeah. Michelle, thank you so much. We're trying to keep up with all your calls. So you think that you know what they need?
3: I think she should go get some counseling, have a third party, you know, to maybe give some advice.
0: Have you ever known
3: a
0: friend who this happened to?
3: No, but I have a friend that I'm in a predicament right now where my friend went on vacation. And she went and she saw her ex, and she's engaged. And, yeah, they went out, got a hotel.
0: No.
3: And I don't know what to do. And I didn't want to know about it. And she told me. And I'm like, what do I do? I don't know what to do.
0: No. Are you close with her fiance?
3: Yes. And
0: oh, my God.
3: Yeah. It's not good. And she comes home today. And I'm like, I don't know what to do. I don't know if I could ever see her fiance because she's like, well, you're involved. I'm like, I didn't tell you to go see your ex-boyfriend in Florida. Yeah.
1: Why this pivot? How did this happen?
0: Yeah. Like, is she afraid to get married or what's going on?
3: She won't. Well, she's got the ring.
1: Okay.
3: She's got the ring, but she won't. She doesn't want to marry him. She's afraid that he's going to take her money because she has money.
1: Okay.
3: But he's not like that. He's a great guy. He does everything. He cooks, cleans, I feel bad. I can't even look him in the eye because then I feel like I'm a part of it. You know what I mean?
0: Oh, my God. Are you a blurter?
3: Horrible.
0: Like, is there a point where you might just blurt it out or?
3: Yes.
1: Oh, no.
0: Well, oh, boy. She's home today?
3: Like, she's coming home today, yes.
0: Do you think she'll break up the engagement?
3: I don't think so. I feel so bad for her. I don't know what to do.
0: Oh, my gosh. Well, okay, so... Sorry, Amanda, we got Michelle says, Amanda, you need therapy in your relationship, but now Michelle's friend is in a mess too.
1: A worse mess.
2: Yeah.
0: Oh my gosh. What would you do? Like if your friend went and saw their ex and they're getting married.
1: I mean, at some point you just have to say, I'm out.
0: I'm out.
2: Yeah.
1: I'm out.
0: Okay, but you know. You didn't choose to know, but you know.
1: Okay, then stop telling me anything. I mean, go work out your stuff, dude. I'm out. Don't tell me one more thing.
0: But it was so great. And he like, you know, it was so nice to reconnect.
4: I don't want to hear it.
2: Oh, man.
4: I'm done.
0: Michelle, I mean, you're going to have to take a strong one on that.
1: That was a curveball.
0: That was.
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0: things that are.
1: That's our song to you. Beautiful things. Please stay for $1,000, your LNK 1K payday. And your song of the day is Kelly Clarkson's Stronger. Kelly Clarkson, your very first American Idol winner. Look at her now. Coming back to The Voice. She's going to be here this morning to get you $1,000. Going to play before 9. So the second we begin, Kelly Clarkson's Stronger. 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

0: Maybe you're all the way there and you're graduated or you are graduating. We say congratulations. We're the Ellen K Morning Show. We're a feel-good show. And we love all of these celebrity commencement speeches. They've been so inspiring. Let's go to Conan O'Brien. He went to Harvard. Graduated from Harvard. He led the Harvard Lampoon, the famous collegiate humor magazine. He served as president for two terms during his undergrad years. Graduating. I mean, even getting into Harvard and then graduating from there. What a huge accomplishment. So Conan was honored with giving Harvard's commencement speech.
1: Because your real education starts now, with friends you've made and friends you've yet to meet, with stunning successes and miserable defeats, and with a humble acceptance that your greatness comes from the mess around you, not despite it. From the depths of my heart, I congratulate you, class of 2026, not for any piece of paper you received today, but because of your hard work, determination, humanity, and the boundless community that you have and will create. Let us all resolve on this great day to go forward together and see Toy Story 5 in theaters everywhere. Thank you.
0: I was waiting for it. Like, where's he going to be? He plays Smarty Pants in the movie, and he's a toilet, you know, like a potty training toy. Smarty Pants. That's Conan with his words of wisdom. Good morning, Coast 103.5. Thank you for being up with us. Ellen, there's Ryan.
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0: we had some magical moments happen recently. We went to Michael Jackson's Encino home, the home where he lived for 29 years before he moved to Neverland. The home where the movie Michael is set. Prince Jackson has Heal Los Angeles. That's his foundation. He's doing so much good in the community, helping kids who just don't have the same privileges as some, even some special needs kids. And his foundation works hard to give them experiences and to give them movement and dance and music, whereas they might not get that in their different schools.
1: Was that your first time? I know you've been to Neverland. Was that your first time at Havenhurst?
0: Yes, that was my first time at Havenhurst. I've driven by a million times.
1: When you go, Ellen, just like, what's the first thing you feel? Like, what strikes you?
0: That it looks like Neverland. And I said, this looks just like Neverland. And one of the caretakers there said, well, he tested the whimsy here.
1: Tested the whimsy.
0: Yeah, he tested the whimsy here. And then whatever worked for him, he built in Neverland. Like the five-car garage is almost exactly like Neverland. Mm-hmm. Just the stained glass and the wood they used and just the style of the house.
1: Is there one... Sorry, I'm asking so many questions. I think
0: this
1: is fascinating.
0: Yeah, it's a koi pond.
1: Is there one piece that stands out, like a thing, like a central marker where you go, holy moly, what is this?
0: Well, because of the movie...
1: Oh, okay.
0: Yes, and that's Joe Jackson's office. We stood in it.
2: Yeah.
1: Good Lord.
0: And we stood in Michael's bedroom, and a lot of the scenes happened there.
3: And the living room where him and his mom are watching movies, and it's just...
0: Yeah.
3: It felt like a Christmas village to me.
0: Yes. Wow. Yeah, it's cozy. It's really cozy and warm. And you think of all the great and not so great memories, I mean, that he had there.
1: Yeah.
0: There were some bad things that happened there with his family, and then he finally, when he left, you know... There was some strife, but in 1991, when he was living there, he called up the producers of The Simpsons. You know, Michael Jackson used to watch a lot of TV. He called up The Simpsons and told them he wanted to be on the show. They thought it was a prank call, but it wasn't. So he appeared in the season 3 episode called Stark Raving Dad, and he voices a white mental patient named Leon, who believed he was Michael Jackson. And because of contractual restrictions with his record label, he wasn't allowed to be credited under his real name. So he appeared in the credits as John J. Smith. There was one more catch. Jackson wasn't permitted to perform songs in the episode either. So a sound-alike singer named Kip Lennon handled all the musical parts while Jackson provided the speaking voice. So what you're about to hear is Michael Jackson posing as someone else. And then the singer is someone who sounds
1: posing
0: like him.
1: Is Michael.
4: Did you say your name was?
5: Michael Jackson.
4: Doesn't ring a bell.
5: Well, have you heard of MTV?
4: Nope.
5: Motown?
4: No.
5: Beat It?
4: You Beat It.
5: Thriller?
4: What was that last one?
5: Thriller?
4: Nope.
5: Well, how about this? Billie Jean is not my lover. She's just the girl who says that I am the one. But the kid is not my son.
0: Oh my God. The episode was quietly pulled by the show's producers in 2019. But it lives on online. And here he is, Michael Jackson, Coast 103.5.

0: Hi, good morning.
1: Good morning, Ellen.
0: You are caller 20. You just won $1,000.
1: Oh, thank you so much. It's a great birthday present.
0: Oh, wait, it's your birthday today?
1: Well, it was a couple of days ago.
0: Happy birthday. What did you do?
1: Well, we were in Laughlin for a couple of days, and then my daughter-in-law and her mom took me out yesterday. We went to a place called Through the Garden Gate.
0: What's that?
1: Had so many great things in there.
0: Oh, okay.
1: And took me to lunch. Oh. It was wonderful. I have the best daughter-in-law in the world.
0: Oh, mm-hmm. You're spoiled.
1: I am so much.
0: Well, the spoiling continues with $1,000, Marion. You just got it going on.
1: Thank you so much. I love you guys.
0: And the winning continues every day in the 8 o'clock hour. Tomorrow, it is Michael Jackson's Smooth Criminal to get your cash.

Congrats again to Sharon of Stanton. She won the $1,000 for LNK1K Payday. Tomorrow's song, Smooth Criminal, Michael Jackson. It's going to play between 8 and 9 right here on Coast. It's KOST, Los Angeles.

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Are you feeling golden here on your Monday, June 1st? Okay, so we got a letter to Ellen, and Amanda's confused because her husband is kind of treating her a different kind of way. She wrote us the letter because she was promoted above him. So they're having that drama. What about this drama? Lily Allen, the singer, was married to David Harbour, the actor. They are exes now. She just wore a dress in a fashion show in Scotland, and it turned a lot of heads. It's a green dress printed with what appeared to be luxury purchase receipts from Chanel, Nobu, Bergdorf Goodman. These receipts reference alleged gifts from her ex-husband David Harbour to other women. So she literally wore the receipts on her dress at the fashion show. Yeah. So thank God you're not going through that.

0: at Knott's Soak City. When's the last time that you did that?
1: Darn, I went last summer to Soak City.
0: Yeah, I know you did. You had a good time.
1: Yeah, we did.
2: That was fun.
0: Yeah, it's a 4-pack right now to visit Knott's Soak City. 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Or, look, if you're a lazy river kind of girl or guy,
1: yeah,
0: you can do that too.
1: And who isn't?
0: I know. Ride and slide.
1: Whoever sees a lazy river and is like, that's not for me.
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0: We're the Ellen K Morning Show. Last night, the Euphoria finale happened. Season 3. There are a lot of spoilers online. I don't know how you're going to avoid them, but Zendaya is front and center in this one.
1: Yes, she is.
0: So I had to like quickly look away. I don't know what happened, but I just know that there's something that happened.
1: Mm.
0: Anyway, Zendaya, she's in love with Tom Holland, and it's his birthday today.
2: Yay.
0: Happy birthday, Tom, you

0: We're the LNK Morning Show, and we've been sharing words of inspiration. It's graduation season. So, you know, Snoop Dogg and Conan and like all these great celebrities who are speaking. Well, Adam Levine is one of our favorite guests, and he stopped by, and he's got some wise words as well.
1: Well, the only thing you can't do, I think, when you get to our age, early 40s, I mean, look, this is just a personal thing, maybe. I don't want to speak on behalf of all, of everyone. But maybe stay away from the tight pants. I feel like maybe we need to give those up. You

0: with the Ellen K. Morning Show. And we dug this one up just from last year. You know, Snoop Dogg spoke at the USC Marshall School of Business, and his commencement speech is timeless. Mm. The Dog Father has three bits of wisdom for the next generation. We just thought, let's share it.
1: Stay humble. Never forget where you came from. Stay hungry. Keep that fire in your soul. And stay true. Always be real with yourself and the world. Because the world don't need no more copies. It need originals. And trust me, ain't nobody else that can do what you do like you do.

0: Thank you so much for spending your morning with us. Evelyn is in for Carrie. She is coming up next. And we will see you again tomorrow for more music, money, and fun. We've got your LNK 1K payday. Your song of the day for tomorrow is Smooth Criminal, Michael Jackson. So we can't wait to give you $1,000 with that. Welcome back, Ryan.
1: Oh, Ellen, thank you so much. Yeah, I'm back. I appreciate the welcome back. Thank you. Still can't hear out of my left ear. We're working on it.
0: Yeah. You know,
1: but hey. Being here is half the battle.
0: And I'm Ellen.
1: I'm Ryan Mano.
2: I'm Social Queen Darling.
3: And I'm producer Mike Ramos.
0: And we end every show with a quote and a kiss. Happy birthday to you if you're celebrating today. Tom Holland, Spider-Man. He's got his birthday today. Morgan Freeman, you got your Alanis Morissette. Heidi Klum, she's got our quote of the day. If you're kind and positive, good things happen. Kiss on three, kiss on me.

It's the best mix of the 80s, 90s, and today. Coast 103.5. Welcome to a new week. And of course, welcome to June. I cannot believe we are already here. By the way, it's Evelyn Rivas in for Carrie Steele today. I hope your morning is off to a good start. We are commercial free right now, all the way until 10:40. So let's have some fun today.

Coast 103.5. So did you see the micro moon this weekend? So I told myself leading up to Saturday, I'm going to go outside. I'm going to plan it. I want to go see what this micro moon is all about. I forgot. I completely forgot. Did you see it? Was it super tiny?

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1: For all the times that you rain on my parade, and all the clubs you get in using my name. 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

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Did you see that Burger King is bringing back a fan favorite menu item? Do you remember the Crown Nuggets? Yeah, after 15 years, they have not been on the menu, and they're coming back not only just for the kids menu, but also for the adults.

Coast 103.5. So today may be the warmest day of the week. That's what it's saying now. About a high of 80 throughout most of Los Angeles. But the rest of the week looks pretty good too. Highs in the upper 70s. Starting to feel a little warmer. Starting to feel like the summer. And we got that summertime feeling right here with all of this great feel-good music. You keep it here. It's Coast 103.5. 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

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You will win $1,000. 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

0: 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It's incredible. 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

0: I love that song. It makes me want to get out of my seat and move around, maybe stretch. It's lunchtime, or it might be your lunchtime. I know it's mine because my tummy is growling. It's Coast 103.5. I'm Evelyn Rivas in for Carrie Steele today. Hey, tomorrow, it's a big day. We are announcing the lineup, the complete lineup for this year's iHeartRadio Music Festival, the biggest music event of the year. 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
1: 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I'm Evelyn Rivas in for Carrie Steele today. Hey, let's be friends. 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

Coast 103.5. So do you have kids who are off for the summer or do they have a few more weeks? So my kids are both officially off. My son graduated and my daughter finished school last week. She's got 2 days off before summer school. So today is the day they lounge and do nothing. Lucky.

0: The best mix of the 80s, 90s, and today it's Coast 103.5. Evelyn Rivas sitting in for Carrie Steele today, who is back from vacation tomorrow. Oh my gosh, looks like she had an amazing time. If you follow her on social media, you know what I'm talking about. She went to Hawaii with her whole family, including her new grandbaby, and oh, it looked like they just had the best time. Can't wait to hear all about it when she is back here. Hey, tomorrow morning, we are back with the LNK 1K Payday, a new chance for you to win $1,000. Like Sharon of Stanton did this morning. Congrats to Sharon. 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

Coast 103.5. It's Evelyn Rivas in for Carrie Steele today. So I'm a dance mom, and yesterday got to watch my daughter do her thing for the final time, her last competition of the season. And it was so special. Shout out to everybody who's competing right now.

You know, there's so many great ways for you to connect with Coast 103.5 while you're working. You can tap in on the talkback mic while you're streaming Coast on the iHeartRadio app. And what's even cooler is you can make us a preset too. Yeah, make sure we're number one set so that you'd always bring us along with you.

0: Coast 103.5, we know you're working so hard. That's why we're hooking you up with the Coast Workbook today. And it's a really good one. Tickets before you can even buy them to see the Chicks come into Dolby Theater on November 1st and November 2nd. Tickets don't even go on sale till this Friday, so we're going to try to hook that up for you today. Right about 1:30 on Coast 103.5. Are you...
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Are you a Game of Thrones fan? Do you watch House of the Dragon? Oh, I'm so excited. They just released the final trailer for season 3. I think this is going to be the last season that they make, but I'm very excited about it. Have you seen it?

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I'm looking for caller number 20 right now at 1-800-929-KOST.

Sabrina Carpenter, good friends with Taylor Swift, who made a big announcement today and confirmed what everybody knew. She is a part of the Toy Story franchise. She's got a new original song called I Knew It, I Knew You for Disney and Pixar's Toy Story 5, and it'll be available this Friday. It's Paula Abdul on Coast.

0: Coast 103.5, helping you feel good while you are working. I'm Evelyn Rivas in for Carrie Steele today. Well, it's here. Yeah, I can't believe it already. Election day tomorrow for the primary election. And your vote centers are open. They are right now. So if you want to beat the rush and cast your ballot early, you can today. I'm all about skipping those lines. Let me just tell you, you can visit plan.lavote.gov for locations and hours and beat the rush. That is the key right there. All right, on the way, more great music, going to make you feel good and give you that Coast listener advantage. Yeah, the 1K payday listener advantage. That's going to be at 2:40, the exact 15-minute window that L&K will play the 1K payday song of the day tomorrow morning. I'm going to give you that heads up. It's on the way.
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TLC, No Scrubs for Nadine in Anaheim Hills. Thank you so much for that request. It's Coast 103.5. Got your LNK 1K payday listener advantage. 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

Coast 103.5. Well, that is going to do it for me. It's Evelyn Arivas filling in for Carrie Steele today. I've had a great time hanging out with you while you were working or doing whatever you're doing. Sandy Stuck is coming in next, back from vacation. She'll be nice and fresh and excited to see you. I know it.

Coast 103.5, the best mix of the 80s, 90s. And today, hello there, Sandy Steck here, back from vacation. And I remember my password to the computer at work, and I think that is a win for a Monday afternoon. But thank you so much to Evelyn Arribes for filling in for me last week. A lot of stories from the last few days. In fact, I went to Contact in the Desert, which is a UFO convention. I'm still wearing the wristband. I refuse to believe it's over. But more stories coming up. It's Tears for Fears on Coast.

It's LN tomorrow morning. You will win $1,000. Say it, see it, get it. Listen for Michael Jackson, Smooth Criminal. It's going to happen between 8 and 9. Caller 20 gets the cash for whatever you need. The home of the LNK 1K payday. That's us, Coast 103.5.

0: Coast 103.5, the best mix of the 80s, 90s, and today. Thanks for having us on. Happy June 1st. Have you changed your calendar to the new month? I have not done that yet. I have two calendars at home, and they're still on May. Whoopsie daisy, but I'm just blaming that on a Monday, and I was gone for the last week. It was my birthday last week, so I took the whole week off. I went to Arizona for half of it, and I did some hiking. I saw my family, just some nice time in the mountains in Strawberry and Pine, which is like 2 hours north of Phoenix. And then the last few days, please don't laugh, but I was in Palm Desert at the Renaissance Esmeralda Hotel for Contact in the Desert. It's a four-day UFO conference, but it's so much more than that. It's about everything you could think of under the sun that has to do with whatever else is out there. And it was so wonderful. So it just felt good to, you know, sometimes you need to find your rhythm again. And I think I feel a little bit more like myself now. I'm still wearing the wristband from the weekend, too. I'm not taking it off yet. Not taking it off. But it's going to be a very busy week here. In just a few minutes, we're going to get you a $150 gift card to The Stand. Now, The Stand is amazing catering. Graduation season obviously happening. Summer barbecues happening. So you can skip all the cooking and let The Stand handle the celebration. I just looked at their website. Their food looks amazing. So we're going to have a $150 gift card. Coming up in just a few minutes, around 3:25 on Coast 103.5.
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Good luck.

0: five. You were caller 20.
1: Oh, my God. I'm so excited.
0: You did this. Yes. What is your name?
1: My name is Erica. I was just about to hang up.
0: Oh, my gosh. I'm so glad you didn't. You just won a $150 gift card to the stand. So if you have a fun party coming up, they're going to cater it. They're going to cook. And you just sit back and relax.
1: Awesome. Thank you so much.
0: You are welcome. And we're going to do this all week long. So tomorrow, same time, around 325. Celine Dion now. Coast 103.5.

big announcement tomorrow morning. I'm sure you've heard of our iHeartRadio Music Festival. It happens every year in September. It's our biggest event of the year, and I love it because it's in Vegas, and it's fun, and it's huge, and so many different genres. Well, tomorrow morning, 8 a.m., we're going to tell you everything you need to know. We're talking about the complete lineup for the show and how you could win tickets before they go on sale. So be listening 8 a.m. tomorrow morning on the LNK Morning Show.

0: the best mix of the 80s, 90s, and today. And hello there. My name is Sandy Steck, back from a little vacay for the last week. In fact, the last few days I went to Contact in the Desert. I'm not sure if you've ever heard of this. This is in Palm Desert, just past Palm Springs, but it's like a 4 to 5 day UFO, I would guess I could say conference, but it's everything like AI, consciousness, disclosure, all kinds of stuff. And I'm talking about this because I don't know if you've ever been on vacation and you're just in a great mood, right? Because you're on vacation and somebody's talking to you and you cannot tell if they're talking to you because they like you or they want you to buy something. Because my friend and I decided while we were there that if somebody walks up to you and says, excuse me, I love your energy. That is code for come to my booth. I'm going to sell you something right now. My friend must have bought, she got a book she didn't want. She bought a psychic reading that sucked. And this is no offense to, maybe they were amazing readings. It just wasn't for her. She also bought, she bought some drops, some cedar drops. My point is, I don't know if she's just, we were trying to decide this all weekend. Do you just have that face that people see? They're like, I like her. Or do they just really want you to buy something? Either way, shopping is fun too. So there's that. You gotta have a little retail therapy on vacation, but it was so much fun. I actually did a Skywatch last night with Christopher Bledsoe, if you've heard of him. He wrote a book called UFO of God, and we looked up into the sky and counted orbs. So I hope I'm not tuning anyone out by this, but it was just a beautiful, fun and crazy last few days. So I'm going to try to put some photos online in a little bit. Let's see. We have got a 4-pack of tickets on the way to Knott's Soak City. Knott's Berry Farm. You want to get wet. You want to enjoy the summer, even though it's not officially summer yet. 4-pack of tickets coming up next hour around 4:30 on Coast 103.5.
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his 1K payday song of the day. When you hear Michael Jackson's Smooth Criminal between 8 and 9 a.m., be caller 20, and you're going to win $1,000. 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

0: 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I'm Sandy Steck. Thank you so much for having us on. Back from a week vacation, and so far my passwords have worked. You know you haven't tapped out 100% when you can remember the passwords to your work computer when you get back. 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We have Knott's Soak City tickets for you all week long. In fact, every DJ on Coast will have a four-pack for you. 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
1: Thank you.
0: You are welcome. Who am I talking to?
1: My name is Francis.
0: Francis, you got 4 tickets to Knott's Soak City. Are you into water rides and slides and all that good stuff?
1: Yep. So are my grandkids.
0: Oh, my gosh. Perfect. It's a family day for you. Well, we've got these all week long, all the DJs on Coast. So your next chance to win tomorrow morning in the 9 a.m. hour with the LNK Morning Show. It's Katy Perry.

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